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0: they're pretty flimsy there, buddy.
1: And I think he's got bigger fish to fry, honestly, as far as inside of his own building at this point, whenever he does come back from the suspension. Let's say the suspension isn't a year. Let's say it's 6 months. Let's say maybe he gets a draft pick back or something like that, and he's able to be back in the arena for games and everything else. There's a huge mess that he's going to have to clean up and some things that he's going to have to assess. You know what I'm saying? Like, legitimately. And I think you have to start focusing on moving forward. I wonder, what does a suspension for an owner mean when you can't go to a game? Does that mean that you can't be consulted on certain things? Like, I'm wondering the scope of the suspension, and I'm wondering how much of that factors into, hey, if we cut down this stuff, when can I get back to my team? Like you guys went over it, Wendy, I think it was last week, when you talked about the Joe Smith stuff of Minnesota, how quick they got their draft picks back.
2: Right. I don't think that will be the case this time.
1: No, I don't think it's necessarily going to be that, but I wonder if there's going to be some stuff that's given back to the Clippers. And if that's the case, could rule number one be, okay, Steve, you're allowed to be back. You're allowed to be back around this team, around the franchise. Cause I wonder what all of this means.
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6: I'm Marty Houseberger. Number 8 Ole Miss leads number 7 LSU, but a 24-7 margin has shrunk to 24-21. Winston Watkins with a great catch from Sam Levitt for a 26-yard touchdown minutes ago, and LSU has the ball again. West Virginia is up on 25th-ranked Virginia, 35-21 late in the fourth. Texas A&M upset by Kentucky.
7: Lindsey drops to the knee again. And Will Stein pumping his fist as he skips off the sideline for the post-game handshake. The eyes of Texas are closed tight. They don't want to look at the scoreboard, which shows Kentucky defeating number 9, Texas A&M, 31-21 here in College Station.
6: Tom Leach on the JMI Radio Network. Kentucky outscores the Aggies 21-0 in the third and win by 10. Alabama got revenge on Florida State after the Seminoles upset them last year. Quarterback Keelan Russell giving Bama a much-needed cushion.
8: Stepping up Russell. He's going to get a first down. He's going to get a whole lot more. 45-40. Still on his feet. 30. 20. 10. 5. Gone. Touchdown. Keelan Russell. 57 yards. And Alabama adds to its lead. It's 39-28.
6: Big day for Russell on the call. Learfield, FSU cut it to 7, but could get no closer in a 50-36 loss. Kewan Brown ran for a career-high 163 yards, a pair of long TDs to guide number 23 Louisville to a 41-31 victory over 16th-ranked SMU.
9: Hey, it's Michelle Smallman, and coming up Monday, the Rams are coming off an uninspiring week one loss to the 49ers. With no Myles Garrett, should they be on upset alert against the Giants? 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

That's pretty good. We let a lot of comparisons to John Mateer and Sam Levitt, but the game-winning touchdown against, by the way, against New Mexico, you say New Mexico ran a win. New Mexico was tied with LSU for yards per play defense. Well, they're ahead of them now. So it was a 14-6 final, I believe it was, but a 50-yard touchdown. But he hung in there and hung in there and hung in there. He said to the

0: United Community Bank, Northgate Merchants, Roto-Rooter, Ruffino's, Home Bank, Doe's Eat Place, Louis Cafe, Go Chevy, Roca Pizzeria, Modesto, and Dana Brown at the Law Office of O.C. 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

0: It's Football Sunday here from Walk-Ons. Carl, we're going right to the Cappers Recap, the pre-recorded segment. Thank you.
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2: Yeah, I like Houston here laying 2.5. I think it's a cheap line here at home against a Cincinnati team that got benefited there by Baker Mayfield's mistakes and the rest of the Tampa Bay team there. So Cincinnati still has offensive line issues, which doesn't bode well here against an angry defense. Should be a very angry defense after their poor performance against Buffalo here. So I could see Houston pulling away late here, so take the Texans. Yeah, either one. There's 2.5 and threes out there, so yeah. Now I'm gonna go stick with your guys' hometown team here against the Blackbirds here. I think they can hang in there against this Ravens team. You know, we're gonna get a heavy dose of Jackson and Henry with the two wide receivers out, so that should hopefully limit some of the Ravens, playmaking ability that we saw against the Colts. So, you know, I

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